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1: Hey, Dukeaholics, Mike Dubord here. 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

front seat. You turned on the radio, and them sad old songs coming out of them speakers was solid country gold. 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

eastbound. 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He said, "This is where you get off, boy, 'cause I'm going back to Alabama." 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The

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1: Hey, Dukeaholics, Mike Dubord here. 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
0: You can lead a horse to water. 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
0: Like doing a cannonball into a big old pool full of the legends of country. 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
1: Hey, Dukeaholics, Mike Dubord here. 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
1: Hey, Dukeaholics, Mike Dubord here. 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
0: Daddy always said, a man who carries a spoon is prepared for soup. 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

Now, looks like Duke found a time machine the other day. 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Yeah, thank you. Thank you very much. 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
1: Hey, Dukeaholics, Mike Dubord here. 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
0: Well now, Duke needs 3 sticks of dynamite and a dictionary. 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Packed with more explosive hits than there are words for that.

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A couple are missing, and he's pretty sure one's a rabbit. But he is certain he's got the music nailed down real.

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1: Hey, Dukeaholics, Mike Dubord here. 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
1: Hey, Dukeaholics, Mike Dubord here. 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
1: Hey, Dukeaholics, Mike Dubord here. 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

0: What time zone am I on? 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
1: It doesn't matter. 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
0: It's always on 5 in Margaritaville, come to think of it.
1: Yeah, I heard that.
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She was storming through the house that day, and I could tell she was leaving. 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
1: Hey, Dukeaholics, Mike Dubord here. 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
7: With your connection to agriculture, I'm Joanna Guza. USDA meteorologist Brad Rippey goes over soybean crop condition ratings for the period ending October 11th.
8: Soybean condition completely steady for the week ending October 11th. We are still stuck at 57% good to excellent, 14% very poor to poor. Lower condition soybeans, like corn, are in the western corn belt. 32% of the Kansas crop rated very poor to poor. And then as you move northward from there, South Dakota 25% and North Dakota 24% of the soybeans very poor to poor.
7: World Agricultural Outlook Board Chair Mark Chekanowski provides the details within the Agriculture Department's October World Soybean Supply and Demand Estimates.
9: Maybe worth noting in terms of production outside the U.S., India's soybean production was lowered by about 300,000 metric tons this month, reflecting poor monsoon conditions there, weighing on the crop production outlook, and then also a lower production forecast for the EU, reflecting the drought conditions there throughout the summer that weighed on production prospects throughout the year. In terms of the global soybean balance sheet, a couple things worth noting there. Global crush, we raised by 500,000 tons, mainly reflecting higher soybean crush in Argentina and Thailand. In global trade, we raised by 400,000 tons. That just reflects those higher exports from the U.S. Global soybean ending stocks raised by 300,000 tons this month, and that reflects higher stocks in the U.S. and Brazil, partially offset by lower stocks in Argentina.
7: The Mid-State Technical College and the National Farm Medicine Center and Pittsville Fire Department will be hosting a two-day agriculture rescue training on October 23rd through the 24th, just outside of Marshfield. Emergency responders from across Wisconsin are invited to register by October 15th. Space is limited. You can learn more about it on our website. And that's your connection to agriculture. I'm Joanna Guza.
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1: Hey, Dukeaholics, Mike Dubord here. 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

It's the Tractors and Baby Likes to Rock It as we get started on a Thursday morning together. Can you believe it? Thursday already? The weekend is in sight, and I will get you there with a real country you love, like some Don Williams, right here on 93.5 Duke FM.

It's Tim McGraw. If you're remiss, Jeff Johnson here with you, sharing a Thursday morning, giving you the real country you love, like some Ricky Van Shelton. 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
20: 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USDA's Chief Meteorologist Brad Rippey presents the latest corn crop condition ratings covering the period ending October 11th.
21: We see 56% of the U.S. corn rated good to excellent. That is actually up 2 percentage points from last week. Meanwhile, the very poor to poor ratings now at 17%. That is an improvement from last week's 18%. So whatever the reason, we are seeing a perception that corn overall rated just a little better this week than what we have been seeing. That said, a lot of the lower condition corn remains across the western production areas. It has been a few months, but the crop there was certainly hurt by mid to late summer heat and dryness. So for example, North Dakota, 37%, very poor to poor. South Dakota, 31%, and Nebraska, 20% of the corn rated very poor to poor on October 11th.
20: 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Today is the final day to register. You can learn more on our website. And that's your connection to agriculture. I'm Joanna Guza.
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1: 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Thanks for sharing your Thursday with me. Right now, I got Hank Jr. and Hank Sr. There's a tear in my beer on 93.5 Duke FM.

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1: Hey, Dukeaholics, Mike Dubord here. 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
8: David Crowley has told us exactly who he is. On illegal immigration, his own words say it all.
9: And when it comes down to the immigrants, when it comes down to the LGBTQ community, I always say, I'm not an ally, I'm an accomplice. I'm gonna be with you no matter what.
8: Crowley says he'd make Wisconsin a sanctuary state and make you foot the bill for benefits for illegal immigrants. In Dane County, a repeat drunk driver here illegally killed 2 teenagers.
9: I'm an accomplice.
8: In Fond du Lac, an illegal immigrant tied up and blindfolded a 12-year-old girl to rape her.
9: I'm an accomplice.
8: In Milwaukee, a drunk illegal immigrant killed a Special Olympian on his way to church with his parents.
9: I'm an accomplice.
8: David Crowley said it himself.
9: I'm not an ally, I'm an accomplice. I'm gonna be with you no matter what.
8: David Crowley, fighting for illegal immigrants, not you.
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0: It's like having a truck full of quarters for the world's biggest jukebox. 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

Kenny Chesney and I go back just a little after 7 on your Thursday. 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
0: 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Well, we did lose an intern in there 3 years ago. 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

Dolly Parton from her album White Limousine. Why'd you come in here looking like that? 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
14: 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On illegal immigration, his own words say it all.
15: And when it comes down to the immigration, when it comes down to the LGBTQ community, I always say, I'm not an ally, I'm an accomplice. I'm gonna be with you no matter what.
14: Crowley says he'd make Wisconsin a sanctuary state and make you foot the bill for benefits for illegal immigrants. In Dane County, a repeat drunk driver here illegally killed two teenagers.
15: I'm an accomplice.
14: In Fond du Lac, an illegal immigrant tied up and blindfolded a 12-year-old girl to rape her.
15: I'm an accomplice.
14: In Milwaukee, a drunk illegal immigrant killed a Special Olympian on his way to church with his parents.
15: I'm an accomplice.
14: David Crowley said it himself.
15: I'm not an ally, I'm an accomplice. I'm gonna be with you no matter what.
14: David Crowley, fighting for illegal immigrants, not you.
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0: It's Dierks Bentley, Every Mile of Memory. 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
1: Hey, Dukeaholics, Mike Dubord here. 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
6: 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In Dane County, a repeat drunk driver here illegally killed two teenagers.
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6: In Fond du Lac, an illegal immigrant tied up and blindfolded a 12-year-old girl to rape her.
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7: 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I'm gonna be with you no matter what.
6: David Crowley, fighting for illegal immigrants, not you.
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It's She and I from Alabama and a little past nine on a Thursday. I am Jeff Johnson. Glad to be hanging out with you this morning with Vince Gill right now. Just looking for one more last chance on your home for real country, 93.5 Duke FM.

It's Dom and Rio and Mirror Mirror. Jeff Johnson here with you, moving you through your Thursday morning with George Strait and a classic from him. 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
6: David Crowley has told us exactly who he is. On illegal immigration, his own words say it all.
7: And when it comes down to the immigration, when it comes down to the LGBTQ community, I always say, I'm not an ally, I'm an accomplice. I'm gonna be with you no matter what.
6: Crowley says he'd make Wisconsin a sanctuary state and make you foot the bill for benefits for illegal immigrants. In Dane County, a repeat drunk driver here illegally killed two teenagers.
7: I'm an accomplice.
6: In Fond du Lac, an illegal immigrant tied up and blindfolded a 12-year-old girl to rape her.
7: I'm an accomplice.
6: In Milwaukee, a drunk illegal immigrant killed a Special Olympian on his way to church with his parents.
7: I'm an accomplice.
6: David Crowley said it himself.
7: I'm not an ally, I'm an accomplice. I'm gonna be with you no matter what.
6: David Crowley, fighting for illegal immigrants, not you.
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1: Hey, Dukeaholics, Mike Dubord here. 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
13: Kessler's Diamonds. Kessler's Diamonds.
14: David Crowley has told us exactly who he is. On illegal immigration, his own words say it all.
15: And when it comes down to the immigrants, when it comes down to the LGBTQ community, I always say, I'm not an ally, I'm an accomplice. I'm gonna be with you no matter what.
14: Crowley says he'd make Wisconsin a sanctuary state and make you foot the bill for benefits for illegal immigrants. In Dane County, a repeat drunk driver here illegally killed 2 teenagers.
15: I'm an accomplice.
14: In Fond du Lac, an illegal immigrant tied up and blindfolded a 12-year-old girl to rape her.
15: I'm an accomplice.
14: In Milwaukee, a drunk illegal immigrant killed a Special Olympian on his way to church with his parents.
15: I'm an accomplice.
14: David Crowley said it himself.
15: I'm not an ally, I'm an accomplice. I'm gonna be with you no matter what.
14: David Crowley, fighting for illegal immigrants, not you.
0: Paid for by Tiffany for Wisconsin.
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16: Turn it loose for the Duke.

McDaniel, Louisiana Saturday Night. It's like you guys have a theme today or just decided to sing songs about my home state. Either way, it's pretty cool, and I am glad to have been sharing it with you this morning, but that's going to do it for me today. Hope you have a good work day, and while you're doing it, do something good for somebody, because it's easy to do. Do something good for yourself, because you deserve it, and do me a favor. 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
14: David Crowley has told us exactly who he is. On illegal immigration, his own words say it all.
15: And when it comes down to the immigrants, when it comes down to the LGBTQ community, I always say, I'm not an ally, I'm an accomplice. I'm gonna be with you no matter what.
14: Crowley says he'd make Wisconsin a sanctuary state and make you foot the bill for benefits for illegal immigrants. In Dane County, a repeat drunk driver here illegally killed two teenagers.
15: I'm an accomplice.
14: In Fond du Lac, an illegal immigrant tied up and blindfolded a 12-year-old girl to rape her.
15: I'm an accomplice.
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15: I'm an accomplice.
14: David Crowley said it himself.
15: I'm not an ally, I'm an accomplice. I'm gonna be with you no matter what.
14: David Crowley, fighting for illegal immigrants, not you.
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1: Hey, Dukeaholics, Mike Dubord here. 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
4: David Crowley has told us exactly who he is. On illegal immigration, his own words say it all.
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4: 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In Dane County, a repeat drunk driver here illegally killed two teenagers.
5: I'm an accomplice.
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14: David Crowley has told us exactly who he is. On illegal immigration, his own words say it all.
15: And when it comes down to the immigration, when it comes down to the LGBTQ community, I always say, I'm not an ally, I'm an accomplice. I'm gonna be with you no matter what.
14: Crowley says he'd make Wisconsin a sanctuary state and make you foot the bill for benefits for illegal immigrants. In Dane County, a repeat drunk driver here illegally killed two teenagers.
15: I'm an accomplice.
14: In Fond du Lac, an illegal immigrant tied up and blindfolded a 12-year-old girl to rape her.
15: I'm an accomplice.
14: In Milwaukee, a drunk illegal immigrant killed a Special Olympian on his way to church with his parents.
15: I'm an accomplice.
14: David Crowley said it himself.
15: I'm not an ally, I'm an accomplice. I'm gonna be with you no matter what.
14: David Crowley, fighting for illegal immigrants, not you.
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18: It was back in 63 when eating my cooking got the better of me, so I asked this little girl I was going with to be my wife. Well, she said she would, so I said I do. But I'd have said I wouldn't if I'd have just knew how saying I do was gonna screw up all of my life. Well, the first few years weren't all that bad. I'll never forget the good times we had, cause I'm reminded every month when I send her the child support. Well, it wasn't too long till the lust all died, and I'll admit I wasn't too surprised the day I come home and found my suitcase sitting out on the porch. Well, I tried.

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See? Well, then they start talking about child support, alimony, and the cost of the court. Didn't take me long to figure out how far in the toilet I was. I'm telling you, they have made a mistake, cause it adds up to more than this cowboy makes. Besides, everything I've ever had worth taking, they've already took. While she's living like a queen on alimony, I'm working two shifts.

0: I don't have to worry about toting a billfold anymore. 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
1: David Crowley has told us exactly who he is. On illegal immigration, his own words say it all.
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1: 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In Dane County, a repeat drunk driver here illegally killed two teenagers.
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1: In Fond du Lac, an illegal immigrant tied up and blindfolded a 12-year-old girl to rape her.
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1: David Crowley said it himself.
2: I'm not an ally, I'm an accomplice. I'm gonna be with you no matter what.
1: David Crowley, fighting for illegal immigrants, not you.
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1: Hey, Dukeaholics, Mike Dubord here. 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
14: David Crowley has told us exactly who he is. 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
15: And when it comes down to the immigration, when it comes down to the LGBTQ community, I always say, I'm not an ally, I'm an accomplice. 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
14: 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In Dane County, a repeat drunk driver here illegally killed two teenagers.
15: I'm an accomplice.
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15: I'm an accomplice.
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15: I'm an accomplice.
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15: I'm not an ally, I'm an accomplice. I'm gonna be with you no matter what.
14: David Crowley, fighting for illegal immigrants, not you.
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1: 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Happy almost Friday. Rain in the forecast on and off throughout the day today. Rain in the morning tomorrow, but we got a gorgeous weekend on the way. And I don't know about you, but I plan on taking full advantage of it. 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

Duke FM, where don't forget, coming up just after 3 o'clock, it's another edition of Last Prize Standing. One of the prizes, in case you didn't know it, we have a Husqvarna Rancher chainsaw and a Lumberjack 28-ton log splitter. And let's face it, who in Wisconsin can't use a chainsaw and a log splitter, especially when it's a Husqvarna, you guys say?

I'm with Blake Shelton and the more I drink, I never have that problem. Ever. Ever. Of course, I've got a bridge for sale up in the UP, too. You may have heard of it. It's called the Mackinac Bridge. Tracy Lawrence coming next.

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1: Hey, Dukeaholics, Mike Dubord here. 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
2: 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In Dane County, a repeat drunk driver here illegally killed two teenagers.
3: I'm an accomplice.
2: In Fond du Lac, an illegal immigrant tied up and blindfolded a 12-year-old girl to rape her.
3: I'm an accomplice.
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3: I'm an accomplice.
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3: I'm not an ally, I'm an accomplice. I'm gonna be with you no matter what.
2: David Crowley, fighting for illegal immigrants, not you.
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7: David Crowley has told us exactly who he is. On illegal immigration, his own words say it all.
8: And when it comes down to the immigrants, when it comes down to the LGBTQ community, I always say, I'm not an ally, I'm an accomplice. I'm gonna be with you no matter what.
7: Crowley says he'd make Wisconsin a sanctuary state and make you foot the bill for benefits for illegal immigrants. In Dane County, a repeat drunk driver here illegally killed two teenagers.
8: I'm an accomplice.
7: In Fond du Lac, an illegal immigrant tied up and blindfolded a 12-year-old girl to rape her.
8: I'm an accomplice.
7: In Milwaukee, a drunk illegal immigrant killed a Special Olympian on his way to church with his parents.
8: I'm an accomplice.
7: David Crowley said it himself.
8: I'm not an ally, I'm an accomplice. I'm gonna be with you no matter what.
7: David Crowley, fighting for illegal immigrants, not you.
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11: Duke is a man of few words and many songs. And he's about to prove that

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But honey, I am telling the truth. Well, that's my story, and I'm sticking to it. Colin Ray, Duke FM, Mike Dubord, and you. Happy Almost Friday. Here's Gary Allen, man.

Now when I was a young girl, my dad warned me about the opposite sex. He'd say, yeah, that's just what you need. Some crazy boy with wild ideas. You know what always

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Don't forget, because it's Thursday, a little bit of a different rule on Last Prize Standing. If you want, you're allowed to bring back a prize that's been given the boot. But if you do, you got to get rid of two. It's coming up just after 3 o'clock right here on Duke FM. Here's Reba.

Williams Jr. on Duke FM. All right, get ready to answer that phone. I'm going to be making that phone call in just a few minutes. Talking about last prize standing. Some of the greatest prizes we've ever had are on that gallery this year. If you haven't signed up yet, do so right now. It's not too late at Duke.fm.

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1: Hey, Dukeaholics, Mike Dubord here. 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
3: Busch. David Crowley has told us exactly who he is. On illegal immigration, his own words say it all.
4: And when it comes down to the immigration, when it comes down to the LGBTQ community, I always say, I'm not an ally, I'm an accomplice. I'm gonna be with you no matter what.
3: Crowley says he'd make Wisconsin a sanctuary state and make you foot the bill for benefits for illegal immigrants. In Dane County, a repeat drunk driver here illegally killed 2 teenagers.
4: I'm an accomplice.
3: In Fond du Lac, an illegal immigrant tied up and blindfolded a 12-year-old girl to rape her.
4: I'm an accomplice.
3: In Milwaukee, a drunk illegal immigrant killed a Special Olympian on his way to church with his parents.
4: I'm an accomplice.
3: David Crowley said it himself.
4: I'm not an ally, I'm an accomplice. I'm gonna be with you no matter what.
3: David Crowley, fighting for illegal immigrants, not you.
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1: Hi, is this Trisha?
0: Yes, this is.
1: Trisha, Mike Duborn calling from Duke FM. How are you?
0: I'm doing great. How are you?
1: I'm good. Congratulations. You're our next contestant in last prize standing.
0: Oh, that's awesome. Thank you.
1: You've already won a $50 gift card, and I need to know, have you got a chance to look at the gallery of prizes?
0: I did.
1: All right, now here's the deal. I don't know if you remember this from last year, but on Thursdays, we allow you to bring a prize back that's been given the boot, but if you decide to do so, you got to get rid of two. What would you like to do, Trisha?
0: Oh, I think I will just get rid of one.
1: All right, what are you thinking?
0: How about, wasn't there one, the house games or toys?
1: Oh, yeah, house toys. Destroyer Air Hockey and Destroyer Foosball Pair.
0: Yes.
1: You're just not into it, huh, Trisha?
0: I already have a foosball table.
1: Oh, you do? Good for you.
0: Yeah.
1: Well, listen, you're now one of the finalists. We're going to see you at Mad Apple, and hopefully you're the one with the last prize stake.

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Second hand from a dealer in Atlanta, I rode up with Daddy when he went there to get her.

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3: David Crowley has told us exactly who he is. On illegal immigration, his own words say it all.
4: And when it comes down to the immigration, when it comes down to the LGBTQ community, I always say, I'm not an ally, I'm an accomplice. 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
3: 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In Dane County, a repeat drunk driver here illegally killed two teenagers.
4: I'm an accomplice.
3: In Fond du Lac, an illegal immigrant tied up and blindfolded a 12-year-old girl to rape her.
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3: David Crowley said it himself.
4: I'm not an ally, I'm an accomplice. I'm gonna be with you no matter what.
3: David Crowley, fighting for illegal immigrants, not you.
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0: Well, once again, congratulations going out to Trisha, our latest finalist in last prize standing. 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

Ricky Van Shelton cruising them back roads on Duke FM. Rain's going to continue through tomorrow morning, but we got a good-looking weekend on the way. Hope you get out and enjoy it.

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1: David Crowley has told us exactly who he is. On illegal immigration, his own words say it all.
2: And when it comes down to the immigrants, when it comes down to the LGBTQ community, I always say, I'm not an ally, I'm an accomplice. I'm gonna be with you no matter what.
1: Crowley says he'd make Wisconsin a sanctuary state and make you foot the bill for benefits for illegal immigrants. In Dane County, a repeat drunk driver here illegally killed two teenagers.
2: I'm an accomplice.
1: In Fond du Lac, an illegal immigrant tied up and blindfolded a 12-year-old girl to rape her.
2: I'm an accomplice.
1: In Milwaukee, a

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We've got divorcees and a big bouncer man, an old jukebox and a real bad band.

That's Mo Bandy and Joe Stampley. They're just a couple of good old boys. 93.5 Duke FM. Rolling through a Thursday afternoon. Mike Dubord and you. Got a nice weekend coming up. Sunshine Saturday and Sunday. 56 for the high on Saturday. 64 on Sunday. Get out there and do some bow hunting, would ya? Alabama, the closer you get, Duke FM.

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Blackhawk, Duke FM. In case you haven't seen it, one of our amazing prizes in last prize standing, a Browning X-Bolt Mountain Pro 7mm mag from our good friends at Burley Gunwork. All camouflaged up. It's a beautiful gun. Eddie Raven,

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2: 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In Dane County, a repeat drunk driver here illegally killed two teenagers.
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3: I'm an accomplice.
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3: I'm not an ally, I'm an accomplice. I'm gonna be with you no matter what.
2: David Crowley, fighting for illegal immigrants, not you.
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Also from Burley Gunworks in last prize standing, we got this beautiful Raven 29X crossbow. That is one of the top-of-the-line crossbows. Trust me, you're going to love it.

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I'm like, no, you got to go to the website and look. 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
1: Hey, Dukeaholics, Mike Dubord here. 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

Duke FM with Dirks Bentley, Mike Duboard, and you rolling through a Thursday afternoon. Another weekend almost upon us. Oh, I can't wait to come here tomorrow and say, Happy Friday, people. Happy Friday. Here's Ricky Skaggs.

0: Kyle McIntyre on Duke FM. I was just told that early next week I'm going to have some last-minute tickets to see Tracy Lawrence at Epic Events Center. So be ready for that.
1: Well, we grew up down by the railroad track, shooting BBs at old beer cans, choking on the smoke from a lucky strike somebody lifted off of his old mind.

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11: David Crowley has told us exactly who he is. On illegal immigration, his own words say it all.
12: And when it comes down to the immigrants, when it comes down to the LGBTQ community, I always say, I'm not an ally, I'm an accomplice. I'm gonna be with you no matter what.
11: Crowley says he'd make Wisconsin a sanctuary state and make you foot the bill for benefits for illegal immigrants. In Dane County, a repeat drunk driver here illegally killed two teenagers.
12: I'm an accomplice.
11: In Fond du Lac, an illegal immigrant tied up and blindfolded a 12-year-old girl to rape her.
12: I'm an accomplice.
11: In Milwaukee, a drunk illegal immigrant killed a Special Olympian on his way to church with his parents.
12: I'm an accomplice.
11: David Crowley said it himself.
12: I'm not an ally, I'm an accomplice. I'm gonna be with you no matter what.
11: David Crowley, fighting for illegal immigrants, not you.
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Kenny Chesney, who just put out a new album that came out just a couple of days ago. 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

0: 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Ladies and gentlemen, here's Johnny.
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Lord, have mercy on the working man. That's Travis Tritt on Duke FM. He's just getting over a bad case of pneumonia. Had a couple of canceled a couple of shows, but apparently he's getting back out there tonight, as a matter of fact. Well, good luck, Travis. All right, that's going to do it for me. Mike Newborn saying catch you later. Enjoy the rest of your day. Don't forget, if you have not gotten signed up yet for Last Prize Standing, do it at duke.fm, and you may be the one with the last prize standing. We'll do it again tomorrow, I promise you. Charlie Daniels Band, Drinking My

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9: David Crowley has told us exactly who he is. 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
9: Crowley says he'd make Wisconsin a sanctuary state and make you foot the bill for benefits for illegal immigrants. In Dane County, a repeat drunk driver here illegally killed two teenagers.
10: I'm an accomplice.
9: In Fond du Lac, an illegal immigrant tied up and blindfolded a 12-year-old girl to rape her.
10: I'm an accomplice.
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10: 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I'm gonna be with you no matter what.
9: David Crowley, fighting for illegal immigrants, not you.
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0: Have you seen our gallery of prizes for this year's last prize standing? 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
2: 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In Dane County, a repeat drunk driver here illegally killed two teenagers.
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